0: Em Bandeirantes, 14 graus.
1: Shall we get it? 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Shall we get it?

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2: Oh, yeah! Oh, yeah! Oh, yeah!
1: Say something to her. Holla at her.
2: I got one question. How'd you fit all that in them jeans? You know what to do with that big fat butt. Wiggle, wiggle, wiggle.

0: Sertanejo 87, aqui é só modão.
1: Hi, baby. I love you so much. Do you love me too, baby?
2: Of course I love you, my silly baby.